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1: This is Fleetwood Mac.
2: Hello, we're the police. I'll be
1: watching. Hi, this is Billy Joel.
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1: Sam, since you and Murphy are buds, I want you one day, once in your life, to experience Buc-ee's with him.
2: Oh. Is it like a kid in the candy store?
1: Murphy at Buc-ee's is something to see.
0: So, yeah, I mean, Sam, you've only been to Buc-ee's once.
2: Once.
0: Wow. Man, you're missing out. And I know that they're not everywhere around the country yet, but basically it is the superstore of...
1: Convenience stores.
0: It's the Disneyland of convenience stores because they're huge. They usually have 115 gas pumps. They've got the cleanest bathrooms, all of that.
1: The bathroom is the best part, honestly. And I know you think the pork sandwiches are.
0: Yeah, and they change the food up depending on what region of the country they're in a little bit. But, yeah. So
1: a wall of beef jerky.
0: And generally,
1: tons of fudge.
0: If you like crowds of people, you also... And I think it's hysterical. I'd love it because it is madness when it's packed because everybody's sharing the same...
1: It's not for everybody with that in mind, but Murphy lights up like a kid in there. So we're on the road together. We go to the bathroom, first, and then I'll go to get my drink. And I'm looking for him, and once I spot him, he's coming toward me with so much in his hands, like a barbecue sandwich, chips, like this new thing for so-and-so, and then we're checking, we're on the way, we spend time together, and they're, look, did you see this, and they've got new chocolate bars, and have you seen the gummy bears, and have you seen the wall of this, and...
0: Beef jerky.
1: Right. So, the funny part is, to me... Murphy is like that in an ordinary convenience store.
2: Yeah.
1: It's like, this is the opportune moment to try something new. So we have our favorites and all, but he always wants to try something new. My favorite part this time was on the way to the register. I'm thinking that we're done. We've got all we're going to get.
0: Yeah.
1: And we're walking past these nuts that are swirling and the glaze. Is that what it's called? Glaze nuts. You can get pecans or almonds.
2: Those are the ones in the little triangle cups.
1: Yes.
2: So good.
1: He's like, have you glazed nuts? Have you had glazed nuts before? We could try them. We could get them. And I'm just like, just get it then. It's okay. So we tried them.
0: Well, that and the coconut pie cup. I've had the chocolate pie cup and the banana, pudding before, but never that. So yeah.
1: Because the way he loves the convenience store, I think he could live there.

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1: Join us anytime, 877-310-4MSJ, or you can send an email to murphysamandjody.com, which Ashley has done. She says, hey, listening to the show recently, Jody, you were talking about your blood draw with a student phlebotomist. That's true. I let a student do my blood draw recently.
0: A phlebotomist. I was just making sure I heard that right. Not a student lobotomist.
2: I heard lobotomist, I swear.
1: Phlebotomist.
0: Yes, phlebotomist.
2: This is my first brain.
1: Anyway, she stuck me. I was nervous because I was one of the first few people. But, you know, you have to. Somebody's the first stick and a second and a third stick.
0: True. Somebody's always the first.
1: Ashley
0: somebody's
1: says
0: also the last, but that's not the
1: Ashley says, it goes on to read, I have a similar experience. I had a C-section scheduled to have my daughter. I get into the room to meet the anesthesiologist to do my epidural. He comes in with a student. We chatted. Then he proceeded to ask me if it was okay with the student doing it.
0: Ooh.
1: I froze for a moment thinking of all the bad things that could happen, like never walking again. It's not like they're messing with your spine or anything.
0: Yeah.
1: Uh-huh.
0: Yeah.
1: So silly me, I said, sure. And in this email says, I mean, let's face it. How else are they going to get experience, right? So needless to say, my daughter turned 11 a few weeks back and I am walking just fine. And I did not feel the C-section. So it all went well.
0: Yeah.
1: Ashley, you're more brave than me.
3: Yeah.
1: I'm telling you, an epidural. It's a major thing.
0: Well, I'm sure
1: thing.
0: He's practiced on things before a person, so
1: he
0: it's not
1: she.
0: Like it's going to be... Yeah, exactly.
1: You know, practicing on things? No, it's not the same thing as your one and only spine.
0: I mean, I know sticking a needle in a watermelon's not the same thing, but I'm just saying, I'm sure he had some
1: Ashley,
0: kind of experience.
1: You're awesome.
3: Epidural is the one where they make everybody leave the room because they don't want you involved.
1: They don't want... Right. Oh my gosh, you're a brave woman, Ashley.
3: Ooh,
1: and good, I mean, you know, you gave somebody a good experience.
0: Yeah.
1: Anyway, I look back now, going back to the email, I look back now and think, wow, you were a complete fool for letting a student do that to you. Listen to the show every day. I find myself laughing a lot and find it so everyday life, thinking, wow, I am grateful I'm not the only one. Thank you for that.
0: We're appreciating
1: some of
0: the share,
1: our stuff that she hears here. Thank you, Ashley. I'll never forget that. Email us anytime.
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1: Sam's got music news.
2: You may have heard this news over the past few days, but Ariana Grande is taking a break from public life.
3: After the tour?
2: Yeah, after her tour, the Eternal Sunshine Tour, which goes on through September 1st.
3: Yeah,
2: she's got like 10 dates over in Wembley, I think. But after that, she is going to take a break pretty much from everything. She was supposed to be in a play on the West End. She's not doing that. We already know she's not doing American Horror Story. She does have a movie that's coming out in the fall that she's already shot, so that'll be out, the Meet the Parents sequel. But taking a much-deserved break, the word that they put out is that she's tired of facing the intense online attention that she's been getting lately because of her appearance and because of people concerned about her weight loss.
0: It's a mental health break is what it is, yeah.
3: Look, a lot of people who are in that space, in the public eye, and, you know, I guess the public kind of feels like they belong to us, and they don't. And when they give up years of their life to be out on the road doing nothing but the work, of course they need a sense of balance and
0: home. When you're one of the top celebs on Instagram, and you're everywhere where people can access you.
2: I'm surprised more artists don't take, prescribed breaks like that. All right, moving on. We are going to be getting a concert movie on streaming this week. Paramount Plus is bringing us Billie Eilish, Hit Me Hard and Soft.
4: This is going to blow people's minds.
3: This was the one with James Cameron.
2: That guy you heard there was James Cameron. He and Billy did it together. It was in 3D, IMAX, and all that, which is not going to work on your TV, but, still.
3: Yeah. Really?
2: Yeah. And it's going to pop up Thursday. It'll be on, like I said, it'll be on Paramount Plus. So enjoy that without the 3D. And, Jody, you told us in Three Things to Know earlier this week about I Know What You Did Last Summer is going to be part of the SeaWorld Haunted Houses.
3: Yes.
2: And Anaconda, the Busch Gardens Haunted Houses. Well, guess what Universal Studios is bringing us in their haunted houses, their Halloween Horror Nights? Ozzy Osbourne, Prince of Darkness.
3: Yes. Oh, my gosh.
2: You'll meet Madman Ozzy. You'll meet Werewolf Ozzy, the Prince of Darkness. It's going to take you through all of his life cycles. There's going to be the Osbourne Asylum.
3: Oh, man.
2: And this is going to be at both Universals, the one in Florida and the one in California. So look for that one this Halloween. The greatest hit.

0: the greatest hits. And Murphy, Sam, and Jody, it's Big Wolf 96.7.
1: Sam, I don't know if you've noticed this week that Murphy, after having been on the lake with our friends for a couple of days, and he was on the Sea-Doo, and he has some... He got some sun.
2: Mm-hmm. I did get a little more sun than normally. Yeah.
1: And I tried to stay out of the sun as much as possible, which is, you know, a familiar story in my life. Like, everybody's in the water and the sun's bearing down on them, and Murphy's on the seat going, near, near, near. And I'm sitting under the shade, lathering up the sunscreen. And that's okay. I had a moment sitting there, by the way, with myself going, this is fine. It's who I am.
2: Yeah.
1: I don't want to burn. So, but when I was a little kid, you know, I was also that kid that was told, stay under the shade. We're going to all jump in, you know? And so it was a thing that bothered me a lot.
2: I didn't know that. I mean, I know that being, you know, redhead, fair skin, and, you know, once you get burned like that, it hurts. You don't want to get in the sun
1: again,
2: right?
1: And I did get burned a couple of times badly, so badly that my mother got really scared for me to ever have it happen again. I mean, I ended up in an emergency room one time.
2: Oh.
1: I'm sorry, not at a doctor's office, a serious appointment for a burn. So anyway, I bring it up because our friends, Mark and Audra, introduced me to something that I had almost forgotten until, did I pack that? And I went back upstairs and got my suitcase out and was like, oh, I did. The fishing shirt. Mm. It's I bought the big man fishing shirt.
2: Yeah.
1: It's cute though. I got a cute color.
2: You did.
1: I did get a cute color.
2: It doesn't look like a fishing shirt.
1: SPF or whatever.
2: Yeah.
1: And it even has a little hood. So I just slipped that.
2: Oh, wow. You got the good one.
1: I got a good one. It even has something that goes over the face if you want to pull it up over your face, which I don't.
3: Like the little gator thing?
1: Gator. Yeah. Yes. And Mark wears those because he's also very fair skinned and he floats all the time. He gets in the water in the sun all the time, no big, with a big hat. And so I was able to get in the sun with that shirt and I did not burn a bit.
2: Oh, good.
1: You know, my cheeks got a little, my face got a little sun.
2: Yeah, but you don't have any of that redness on you.
1: No, and it's just a recommendation if you are going to be, and it was comfortable to wear. You know, it's a very long sleeve. Mm-hmm. It's thin and comfortable to wear. It really does work. And
2: you weren't hot in it at all.
1: I'd rather have just been in a swimsuit.
2: Okay.
1: But also, it's about not burning.
2: Yeah.
1: So, and I bought it at like a sporting goods, an outdoor store. So they do really work.
2: Cool. And you don't have to keep reapplying sunscreen either.
1: Only on the face, yeah.
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2: We read and see every single comment and email that rolls in to all the places. So if you want to be a part of this conversation, it's easy to do. So let's dig into some emails, guys.
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2: Hi, Cindy.
3: And this is about your boyfriend dog, Champ, and what he eats. Cindy says, Champ will love fresh pet dog food, right, and it's reasonably priced compared to others.
2: Oh, yeah.
3: I haven't met one yet that didn't gobble it up.
4: It's true.
2: That's what we switched him to.
3: Oh, okay.
2: Yeah.
3: She says it's so much healthier for them, and it will put a pep in his step, too. Let him revel in the time he has. God love him. The best is yet to come for Champ.
2: Oh, thank you for saying that, Cindy. It's true. Since we started feeding him the fresh dog food in the mornings and then at night, for the rest of his life, he's getting a little peanut butter treat from me.
3: Hmm.
2: Pep in his step is putting it lightly.
4: Yeah, in the mornings now, he's actually, I say barking, he talks to us, and he's doing that again. He wasn't doing that with the dry dog food. Now he's talking again. Until you get that, you know, stuff.
2: We gave him a reason to rally here.
4: Yeah.
2: And when we got home from our weekend away, he was doing zoomies.
4: Yeah.
3: Oh,
2: and
3: he
2: could not love on me more. It was incredible.
4: We were rotating through them. The chicken, I think, is the least expensive of them, so we're sticking to the chicken.
2: Oh, wait, he deserves steak.
4: Not at $10 more a tube, he doesn't. I love him too, Jody.
2: There's only one Champ, Murphy.
4: And then Jody had bought one that has raw salmon. I can't deal with the smell of that one. So we're sticking to chicken right now.
2: Yeah. But Champ.
4: Yeah. Mm-hmm.
2: In case he's listening. Thank you for that, Cindy.
4: This one's for you, Jody, from Gary.
2: Hi, Gary.
4: So Gary says that he has, it just says, The Women, novel by Kristen Hanna. I'm not an avid reader. I would rather wait for a movie. I hear you, Gary. That's the way I am, too.
2: The Women,
4: This one intrigued me. Being a Vietnam veteran, I could visualize the things she was talking about. Great book.
2: Yeah,
4: I've not heard of it.
2: Gary, I've had a few friends recommend that book to me, and she's an author I know well. She wrote The Nightingale, which I loved, and she wrote Winter Garden and a ton of other books. She writes a lot. I just haven't gone there yet because I know she's a serious writer and it's a serious story about a girl who goes over and is like a nurse in Vietnam.
4: Okay.
2: And not just by herself, but from what I understand, all the women and what they did over there, you know, for the troops. So I will get to it. It's just I'm still busy with another, but I love the recommendation.
4: Yeah.
2: And I've had other friends recommend that book.
4: Thank you, Gary. And thank you for your service, too, Gary. Coming up, Jody has three things to know today at 6:50, and next, Sam is the food dude.
3: Yeah, I'll let you know which kid's favorite treat is adding more protein. Murphy.

0: It's Murphy, Sam, and Jody, and all the greatest hits on
1: adding protein.
2: Okay. Should be protein inside of some of that anyway.
0: Meat, right? Ravioli, got some protein in it.
2: Not trying to be the protein police.
1: They're adding more. How about that? Five different options. They'll each have a minimum of 25 grams of protein. Protein, and they'll be labeled too. Protein chili mac, beef ravioli, beefaroni, spaghetti and meatballs, and chicken with rice and vegetables.
2: Do you think added protein in everything is here to stay, or is this a protein fad?
0: I mean, part of it, I'm sure, is marketing, but the other part is the more people that are doing GLP-1s and all that kind of stuff that need the extra protein, it helps.
2: Because otherwise, you're losing fat and muscle, right. So you need more protein.
0: Yeah, just a thought.
1: The folks at Purdue, the chicken people, they are adding protein to some of their snacks, to their nuggets, strips, and bites. And they're calling
2: them adding protein to meat?
1: They're calling them powered. Here's how they're doing it, though. They're not just putting, like, protein powder. They're taking the chicken itself. It's actually going to be in the breading. I guess they ground it up real fine.
2: Sure.
1: And mix it up with other stuff. So there's chicken.
2: Chicken-coated chicken.
1: Coated chicken.
2: Got it.
0: Okay.
1: Interesting.
0: Yeah.
1: Chips Ahoy has a new mystery flavor out. Ooh.
2: And? Have they done that before?
1: I don't think so.
2: Okay.
0: Can you tell by looking at the photo or not?
1: I would think it's the white. It's either white chocolate or
2: key limes.
0: It looks vanilla. Vanilla beans are on there, so there's got to be something to it, right?
1: Oh, wow.
2: Oh, Murphy's the investigator. He's the food investigator.
1: Well, then you need to hop on the website because $25,000 is up for grabs.
2: If you can, tasting it, meaning just looking at it.
1: No, you have to eat it. It's gonna come. You can get it online right now. It'll be in stores next Monday.
2: Got it.
1: But once you get it, taste it. $25,000 up for grabs.
0: Okay.
1: Cracker Barrel Campfire Potato Chips.
2: Woo! Oh, they're finally doing it.
1: Yes, they're now in the Cracker Barrel gift shops.
2: Okay.
1: Stores. And Tostitos, they are launching their NFL ones next week. You know, the ones where they have the different teams on each of the bags.
2: Love it.
1: They're also launching a new spicy queso blanco flavored tortilla chip.
2: That sounds
1: They put the cheese in the chip.
0: Yeah.
2: Sounds so good. Thank you, food dude. Coming up next, your Hollywood Outsider.
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Richard DeWetting at the Weather Channel, and it looks like weather's going to stay pretty persistent here over the next several days, with afternoon shower and storm chances expected each day here, right on through the end of the week. Sunny, warm, and sticky, scattered showers and storms around this afternoon, 92 the high today, and we'll see a light southwest breeze. Hot conditions persist, peaking around 93 tomorrow and Thursday, with an afternoon shower and storm chance both Wednesday and Thursday.

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2: Murphy, you know, Point Break is going to be back in theaters this month.
0: Is that like the original Patrick Swayze? That
2: Keanu Reeves and Patrick Swayze.
3: You are now in the bank robbery capital of the world.
0: Do you want to go see it on the big screen again?
2: Duh. Have you met me? Okay. In fact, I'm asking right now, if it's not your jam, I've got like 10 girlfriends who would go with me in a heartbeat. This film from 1991 that became such a favorite. I don't know whether I'm looking at Keanu Reeves or the beautiful landscape or Patrick Swayze and it's bank robbers and it's surfing, jumping out of airplanes. Do you remember this movie?
0: I never saw the whole movie. I've only seen like the trailers and the previews. I've never seen it.
2: You're going to cry.
0: I am.
2: Okay, I bring it back up because Lori Petty, who played the girl, you know, like love interest in this movie, she's in front. It's the 35th anniversary is the reason they're rerunning it.
4: Yeah.
2: She said Patrick was everything you would think. Lovely to work with, but he was that daredevil, that person. He wanted to surf in the morning. He would go skydiving. They had the skydiving stuff there on the set because they had to do it.
4: Yeah.
2: And he said he would go skydiving in the morning first thing, and the producers were like, please don't do that. And he would do it anyway.
0: Wow.
2: A little behind the scenes for you. So in theaters again, the original remastered. It looks prettier. August 16th and 19th.
0: Coming up at 6:50, Jody has three things to know today.
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1: I forgot all day yesterday to tell you about the dog I got this weekend.
2: Okay, why? Why are you messing with me now?
0: We don't believe you, Sam, because I don't think you're fully committed to getting a new dog yet.
2: I've been holding off asking you because you said after vacation and after your travels this summer, you were going to adopt a new best friend.
1: Yeah.
0: So have you really done it?
1: Well, I got to watch Django this weekend. My son's dog.
2: You're a trickster. Trying to trick us.
0: Are you getting closer to wanting to do
1: that,
0: though?
1: Yes, I am. This is legit, okay? Yeah, I did watch Django this weekend.
2: Your son's dog.
1: My son's dog. I am doing a solo Sam trip one weekend later on this month.
2: Good.
0: Okay.
1: Which I have to talk to HR about that one. But anyway. After that one is when, because I'm thinking I'm going to get all the traveling done before the dog, because I don't want to get a dog and then 2 weeks into it, take off for 3 days.
2: Right, because they're all about routine.
0: Yeah, I understand that completely.
1: So my next travel would probably be around Christmas time, maybe. So that gives me a good 3 or 4 months to.
2: I want to hear about your process. Are you going to look online first, or are you going to go wait and see if you vibe with a dog?
1: I'm going to look online first because I've been getting a lot of, I follow on Facebook a lot of the local shelters.
2: I know.
1: So I'm going to use that to start with. And if it doesn't pan out to anything, then I'll go and look.
2: Going and meeting one can be the difference maker.
1: I know, but part of me is afraid to do that because I've never done it. Well, except for, because we got Gus at like a pet event that was out, where, a festival type thing.
2: Yeah.
1: I've never gone to a shelter and looked for a dog and been able to walk away from all the other dogs that are looking at you like, hey, buddy.
2: So he's not sure your heart can handle it.
1: Yeah.
2: Okay, go volunteer. Go one afternoon and say, I'm here to volunteer. I'll walk dogs, and you can walk several of them. It's good exercise for you, and you can see which ones you gel
1: with.
2: That's
1: going to be even harder for me to walk away from those dogs.
0: Really?
2: I know, but they're already there.
0: And the only way that you're going to know if you bond with a dog is to spend some time.
1: I know.
0: I don't think most of our rescues weren't like the first look. We might have had a few of them, but we would walk it, and you can kind of tell if it's going to work. Yeah.
1: Yeah.
2: Yeah. You're so scared of it. Don't be. Your best friend could be waiting for you, waiting for that walk.
1: Yeah. Maybe I'll get him about the same time as my birthday, so we'll have a double birthday.
0: That'll be good.
2: All right, coming up next, 3 things to know today.
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Richard DeWedding at the Weather Channel, and it looks like weather is going to stay pretty persistent here over the next several days, with afternoon shower and storm chances expected each day here right on through the end of the week. Sunny, warm, and sticky. Scattered showers and storms around this afternoon. 92 the high today, and we'll see a light southwest breeze. Hot conditions persist, peaking around 93 tomorrow and Thursday, with an afternoon shower and storm chance both Wednesday and Thursday.

0: You mentioned this earlier. 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
1: You were probably getting that already.
0: If your biggest, you know, if it's a walk to the fridge or a walk out to the mailbox, you might be, it's not doing much for you to add all that extra protein. 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
2: You're up to date. 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
1: Back to school time, and I wanted to talk about the backpack rule.
0: I didn't know there was a backpack rule.
1: Well, from the medical community, from the American Academy of Pediatrics, and the backpacks being too heavy your child based on their weight. Yeah, and we've all seen that. We've all seen a kid who's hunched over and the backpack is full of books. And I've seen the situations where it's like, why are you carrying these? And the answer being, I don't want to use my locker. But just know this. This is from the American Academy of Pediatrics. A backpack should not weigh more than 15% of your child's body weight. So if your child weighs 100 pounds, 15 pounds max. And a 15-pound backpack is a lot.
0: Yeah.
1: It's a lot. Also, Murphy, did you know this? That both straps are supposed to be adjusted so the pack sits mid-back. Never like lower than the waistline.
0: So yeah, I did. I remember that because that's the proper support, center of gravity, and all those things for strain.
1: Sure. You know who has a heavy backpack? Murphy.
0: Yeah.
1: Your work backpack is full of stuff. In fact, when we were traveling recently together, and you asked me to get your headache medicine out of your backpack, I reached back there and I'm like, "Here's a Kind bar." Some, a cord for something. Here's a mouse.
0: Well, 10% of my body.

0: body weight would be about 19 pounds, and I probably exceed that sometimes.
1: Oh, 110%.
0: I don't like to, but yes.
1: Yeah.
0: I mean, that makes perfect sense. And by the way, the locker thing, that is who I was as a kid.
1: What?
0: Well, sometimes it was difficult. It's like, I don't have time to get between these two classes. I need my books on me.
1: Time management was a problem even then.
0: Well, if I couldn't, you know, I mean, it would depend, yeah. It was a pretty, the high school campus I was on, some of the buildings were far apart from each other.
1: Correct. No, you're right. That you can make a case for that. Yeah. And if that's a problem for you kids going into the school year, then talk to somebody about it if you don't want to be lugging that around.
0: Oh, yeah. Hey, you know what? If Chromebooks had been around, we'd have been in business.
1: Yeah.
2: Oh, wow.
1: That's a difference maker, too. But if you have too many books, and when you're a kid, the other part of it is that when you're a kid, you're not worried about your back in years to come. Mm-mm. You don't think your back is ever going to be a problem. But that's what to know. 15% of your child's body weight, you know, is max for the backpack. And they need to be strong.
2: Yeah.
1: I used to carry mine on just my shoulder because...
2: Well, that's the cool
1: that
2: way.
1: That was the cool way.
0: Yeah. Yeah. Coming up at 7:50, three things to know today and next, your morning pick-me-up.
3: The Big Wolf.

0: to murphysamandjody.com. It's an email.
1: Okay.
0: Sam. This message is for Sam.
1: Uh-oh.
0: I love this story, and we're going to read this email. My name is Adam. My parents live in your neighborhood, and my mother is always walking her little white dog. Does this ring a bell?
1: Yes, it does.
0: Okay.
1: See her all the time.
0: My mom is suffering from the beginning stages of Alzheimer's, and saying hi to you or getting a big wave from you is a huge highlight of her day.
1: Hmm. Wow.
0: She calls me every time, sometimes several times, and I can hear the beaming through the phone when she talks about how friendly you are to her. Thank you immensely from her kids. We all live out of state and visit them as much as possible, but knowing people are showing her kindness when we're not there helps us a lot. Thank you so much. And that is from Adam.
1: You sure this was about me being
0: it
1: nice?
0: It is. I remember.
2: That's what makes it extra special, Sam.
0: Didn't you say something about a lady who you wave to that walks her dog and says she listens to the show and speaks to you often? Is it the same lady?
1: It's the same lady. She's come to my door to give me ideas about what we should put on the show.
0: Yeah.
2: Oh, okay.
1: Yeah, but usually if I, you know, because I walk around the neighborhood now, I'll see her most of the time and wave, and she's got her dog and we talk.
0: And now you know that it means so much more than you could ever imagine, and that's always true for interactions.
1: I did not realize that she was in the beginnings. I mean,
0: correct. How could you?
1: Yeah.
0: If you don't know her, you don't know that the behavior is maybe a little different, or maybe it's not really a little different. Her family just knows the true story.
1: The family knows. I don't, and it doesn't seem like it to me. Yeah. But Adam, I mean, my interactions with her are short and brief.
0: Yes, but they mean a lot.
1: Yeah.
0: And that is another example of just be kind, always be kind, and not judgmental of anyone for any reason, for any small little interaction. And Adam, know this, the reason this is so special and a pick-me-up to us, too, is because out of all of us, Sam is the least socially interactive. Like, you're just more introverted, outside in the world. You're more to yourself.
1: He's the least likely to say hi.
2: Yeah, and you're kind. It's just a lot of people don't know it because...
1: Right. Let's not let that out, okay?
0: Thank you, Adam. Coming up next, your Hollywood Outsider.
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2: Richard DeWedding at the Weather Channel, and it looks like weather is going to stay pretty persistent here over the next several days, with afternoon shower and storm chances expected each day here right on through the end of the week. Sunny, warm, and sticky. Scattered showers and storms around this afternoon. 92 the high today, and we'll see a light southwest breeze. Hot conditions persist, peaking around 93 tomorrow and Thursday, with an afternoon shower and storm chance both Wednesday and Thursday.

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2: Mark it down, tomorrow is the day for season 4 of Ted Lasso.
3: But football is life?
4: No, life is so much more than football.
3: Not as catchy, but true.
2: Yeah. A lot of people waiting for this one coming back to Apple TV tomorrow. It doesn't pick up where it left off, though. They say this is Ted returning, taking on a huge challenge, coaching a second division women's football team. And the whole bench is there, so everybody's coming back. And new episodes, so the first one tomorrow, and then new episodes drop after that. This is a show that you loved this one, right?
5: Yeah, I don't necessarily think it needed to come back, but I'm willing to give it a shot.
2: It's the show that got a lot of people through some tough years. I think it was a, you know, COVID, pandemic show.
5: That first season was just amazing.
2: As well. So I guess you could go back if you're not familiar and you're looking for something new, go back and watch the others and then jump right into this season.
5: You'll enjoy it.
2: It's season 4. Some other news, Jafar Jackson gets his next big acting role.
6: You're confident.
2: Now, of course, he's playing Michael again in the second Michael movie, but he's actually joining Will Smith in an upcoming action thriller called Supermax. Will Smith plays an FBI agent. They're investigating a murder inside of a maximum security prison. Nobody knows what Jafar will be doing in this film, but just that he has signed on.
5: Coming up at 7:50, three things to know today.
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1: Sam, since you and Murphy are buds, I want you one day, once in your life, to experience Buc-ee's with him.
2: Oh. Is it like a kid in the candy store?
1: Murphy at Buc-ee's is something to see.
0: So, yeah, I mean, Sam, you've only been to Buc-ee's once.
2: Once.
0: Wow. Man, you're missing out. And I know that they're not everywhere around the country yet, no. But basically it is the superstore of...
1: Convenience stores.
0: It's the Disneyland of convenience stores because they're huge. They usually have 100, 115 gas pumps. They've got the cleanest bathrooms, all of that.
1: The bathroom is the best part, honestly. And I know you think the pork sandwiches are.
0: Yeah, and they change the food up depending on what region of the country they're in a little bit. But, yeah. So
1: a wall of beef jerky.
0: And generally,
1: tons of fudge.
0: If you like crowds of people, you also... And I think it's hysterical. I'd love it because it is madness when it's packed because everybody's sharing the same...
1: It's not for everybody with that in mind, but Murphy lights up like a kid in there. So we're on the road together. We go to the bathroom, first, and then I'll go to get my drink. And I'm looking for him, and once I spot him, he's coming toward me with so much in his hands, like a barbecue sandwich, chips, like this new thing for so-and-so, and then we're on the way. We spend time together, and they're, look, did you see this? And they've got new chocolate bars, and have you seen the gummy bears, and have you seen the wall of this? And
0: beef jerky.
1: Right. So what the funny part is to me, Murphy is like that in an ordinary convenience store.
0: Yeah.
1: It's like, this is the opportune moment to try something new. So we have our favorites and all, but...

0: He always wants to try something new. My favorite part this time was on the way to the register. I'm thinking that we're done. We've got all we're going to get.
1: Yeah.
0: And we're walking past these nuts that are swirling and the glazed. Is that what it's called? Glazed nuts. You can get pecans or almonds.
2: Those are the ones in the little triangle cups.
0: Yeah.
2: Those are so good.
0: He's like, have you glazed nuts? Have you had glazed nuts before? We could try them. We could get them. And I'm just like, just get it then. It's okay. So we tried them.

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Richard DeWetting at the Weather Channel, and it looks like weather is going to stay pretty persistent here over the next several days, with afternoon shower and storm chances expected each day here right on through the end of the week. Sunny, warm, and sticky. Scattered showers and storms around this afternoon. 92 the high today, and we'll see a light southwest breeze. Hot conditions persist, peaking around 93 tomorrow and Thursday, with an afternoon shower and storm chance both Wednesday and Thursday.

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1: Here's three things to know today.
2: Number one, a lot of us, 40 million American adults, dealing with hearing loss just based on noise exposure. So what's damaging your ears? You used to think it was just like rock and roll, but actually it's earbuds at a high volume for a long period of time, maybe the biggest culprit. So if you're listening to music in your earbuds, if you can't hear things going on around you or people around you, it's probably too loud.
3: Okay.
2: And another honorable mention there is driving with the windows down for too long. It's like noise exposure. Careful of your ears. Number two, back to school time. Parents have a lot to worry about. Will they make friends? Will they like their classes? Can we do this routine? But also now today, a very today worry, AI. Kids relying on AI for schoolwork when the schools, some of them don't even have any AI rules. Just another reason to stick closer to the kids at homework time.
3: Why would you not have AI rules? It seems like you should.
2: Again, maybe ask the school as the school year gets underway. And number three, what name brand food has no generic or knockoff version that can live up? Oh. Are you ready for the big winners?
3: Yeah.
2: Ritz crackers, Oreos, high on the list.
3: Yeah, that's true.
2: Philadelphia cream cheese coming in at number two. None of them, you know, knockoffs work. And then Dr. Pepper, the number one on the list for Americans.
1: You're up to date. Three things to know today.

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0: Georgia Democrats are energizing their base ahead of this fall's midterms. Thousands of Democrats packed the Savannah Civic Center Saturday for the Georgia Democratic Convention. Gubernatorial candidate Keisha Lance Bottoms capping 3 hours of speaking by other candidates.
1: I will lower costs. I'll protect our voting rights. I'll protect women's health care. And we will expand Medicaid in the state of Georgia.
0: The Democrats are fired up about what they're calling electing the adults in the room. A new billion-dollar data center in Effingham County has the potential to affect nearly every person in the county. Rocio Rivera has details.
2: Effingham County Manager Tim Callanan tells WSAV the revenue generated by the new OpenAI data center can change the quality of life of residents.
3: Literally could have probably the lowest tax rate, property tax rate in the state, or at least one of the lowest ones.
2: And not only homeowners will see relief, renters will also.
3: When you add it to the additional sales tax you're already collecting, it lowers the tax rate for everybody else, for the non-homestead, for the renters.
2: The data center is also expected to help move other projects forward, like parks and road improvements, and it could double East Moss collections. In addition, more than 1,000 jobs could be created from it. I'm Rocio Rivera.
0: Atlanta Falcons wide receiver Drake London is planning a wedding after an unusual proposal.
4: The 25-year-old recently got engaged to his longtime girlfriend over a Taco Bell dinner, remembering that Sophia Gabay is a huge fan of the fast food chain. The pair shared the dinner under a crystal chandelier attached to a pole adorned with white roses on a scenic desert ranch near Los Angeles. The pair ate their meal off fine china with plenty of hot sauce on hand. I'm Liz Kennedy.
0: And I'm Thomas Cage.
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7: 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The 9th Annual Stevens Memorial Ride will be Saturday, August 22nd. 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The 9th Annual Stevens Memorial Ride, Saturday, August 22nd in Hinesville. All proceeds benefiting Mission 22. Don't miss it. Here's your community church news. First Baptist Church in Baxley is having revivals each Sunday now through August 16th at 10:30 a.m. and 6 p.m. each Sunday. First Baptist Church is located at 15 North Main Street in Baxley. For more information, call 912-367-2738. You're invited to attend the community-wide prayer service to be held Monday evening, August 3rd at Cornerstone Renewal Church in Baxley at 7 p.m. The church is located at 330 First Street. Pastor Tony Forehand and his congregation invite the body of Christ in Appling County to attend.
8: I'm Thomas Cage, GNN Sports. The Braves are back on the diamond tonight. The team squares off against the Marlins in the first of three games at home. Atlanta has won five in a row. The Braves added bullpen depth ahead of the baseball trade deadline. The ball club acquired lefty Brent Suter from the Angels for infielder Nacho Alvarez yesterday. Atlanta also sent Eli White to the Red Sox for a prospect. The Dream folded to the Las Vegas Aces 109-87 in WNBA action. Atlanta will next take on the Phoenix Mercury at home tomorrow evening. And Georgia State basketball championships are leaving Macon for a couple of years. The GHSA announced yesterday that the boys and girls high school finals are moving to downtown Atlanta while the new arena is being constructed off I-16. The Macon Coliseum hosted the championship games for more than 50 years. The new arena is expected to be completed sometime in 2028. That's sports. I'm Thomas Cage with the Georgia News Network.
9: Richard DeWetting at the Weather Channel, and it looks like weather is going to stay pretty persistent here over the next several days with afternoon shower and storm chances expected each day here right on through the end of the week. Sunny, warm, and sticky, scattered showers and storms around this afternoon. 92 the high today, and we'll see a light southwest breeze. Hot conditions persist, peaking around 93 tomorrow and Thursday with an afternoon shower and storm chance both Wednesday and Thursday.
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1: 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She says, hey, listening to the show recently, Jody, you were talking about your blood draw with a student phlebotomist. That's true. I let a student do my blood draw recently.
0: A phlebotomist. I was just making sure I heard that right. Not a student lobotomist.
2: I heard lobotomist, I swear.
1: Phlebotomist.
0: Yes, phlebotomist.
2: This is my first brain.
1: Anyway, she stuck me. I was nervous because I was one of the first few people. But, you know, you have to. Somebody's the first stick and a second and a third stick.
0: True. Somebody's always the first.
1: Ashley
0: somebody's
1: says
0: also the last, but that's not true.
1: Ashley says, it goes on to read, I have a similar experience. I had a C-section scheduled to have my daughter. I get into the room to meet the anesthesiologist to do my epidural. He comes in with a student. We chatted. Then he proceeded to ask me if it was okay with the student doing it.
0: Ooh.
1: I froze for a moment thinking of all the bad things that could happen, like never walking again. It's not like they're messing with your spine or anything.
0: Yeah.
1: So silly me, I said, sure. And this email says, I mean, let's face it. How else are they going to get experience, right? So needless to say, my daughter turned 11 a few weeks back and I am walking just fine. And I did not feel the C-section. So it all went well.
0: Yeah.
1: Ashley, you're more brave than me.
3: Yeah.
1: I'm telling you, an epidural is it's a major
0: thing. Well, I'm sure
1: he's
0: practiced on things before a person, so it's not like it's going to be, exactly.
1: You know, practicing on things? It's not the same thing as your one and only spine.
0: I mean, I know sticking a needle in a watermelon is not the same thing, but I'm just saying, I'm sure he had some
1: Ashley,
0: kind of experience.
1: Epidural
3: is the one where they make everybody leave the room because they don't want you involved.
1: Oh, my gosh. You're a brave woman, Ashley.
3: Ooh-wee.
1: And good. I mean, you know, you gave somebody a good experience. Yeah. Anyway, I look back now, going back to the email, I look back now and think, wow, you were a complete fool for letting a student do that to you. Listen to the show every day. I find myself laughing a lot and find it so everyday life, thinking, wow, I am grateful I'm not the only one. Thank you for that.
0: We
1: need some of our stuff that she hears here. Thank you, Ashley. I'll never forget that. Email us anytime. Ooh.
0: Up next, Sam has music news.
3: I'll let you know which artist is taking a break from the spotlight, music and acting.
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1: Sam's got music news.
2: You may have heard this news over the past few days, but Ariana Grande is taking a break from public life.
3: After the tour?
2: Yeah, after her tour, the Eternal Sunshine Tour, which goes on through September 1st.
3: Yeah,
2: she's got like 10 dates over in Wembley, I think. But after that, she is going to take a break pretty much from everything. She was supposed to be in a play on the West End. She's not doing that. We already know she's not doing American Horror Story. She does have a movie that's coming out in the fall that she's already shot, so that'll be out, the Meet the Parents sequel. But taking a much-deserved break, the word that they put out is that she's tired of facing the intense online attention that she's been getting lately because of her appearance and because of people concerned about her weight loss.
0: It's a mental health break is what it is, yeah.
3: Look, a lot of people who are in that space, in the public eye, and, you know, I guess the public kind of feels like they belong to us, and they don't. And when they give up years of their life to be out on the road doing nothing but the work, of course they need a sense of balance and
0: home. When you're one of the top celebs on Instagram, and
3: they need grounding
0: everywhere where people can access you.
2: I'm surprised more artists don't take, prescribed breaks like that. All right, moving on. We are going to be getting a concert movie on streaming this week. Paramount Plus is bringing us Billie Eilish, Hit Me Hard and Soft.
4: This is going to blow people's minds.
3: This was the one with James Cameron.
2: That guy you heard there was James Cameron. He and Billy did it together. It was in 3D, IMAX, and all that, which it's not going to work on your TV, but, still.
3: Yeah. Really?
2: Yeah. And it's going to pop up Thursday. It'll be, like I said, it'll be on Paramount Plus. So enjoy that without the 3D. And, Jody, you told us in Three Things to Know earlier this week about I Know What You Did Last Summer is going to be part of the SeaWorld Haunted Houses.
3: Yes.
2: And Anaconda, the Busch Gardens Haunted Houses. Well, guess what Universal Studios is bringing us in their haunted houses, their Halloween Horror Nights? Ozzy Osbourne, Prince of Darkness.
3: Yes. Oh, my gosh.
2: You'll meet Madman Ozzy. You'll meet Werewolf Ozzy, the Prince of Darkness. It's going to take you through all of his life cycles. There's going to be the Osbourne Asylum.
3: Oh, man.
2: And this is going to be at both Universals, the one in Florida and the one in California. So look for that one this Halloween.
0: Up next, Jody has another Hollywood Outsider.
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2: Selena Gomez is closing out Wizards Beyond Waverly Place tonight. 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
2: it sounds like the same sort of show.
4: Yeah.
2: So it's a generation grew up on this, and it ends tonight. It's a four-part finale tonight. She is a part of it, if you realize. She's like the mom here, and she also directed this four-part marathon.
5: Wow.
2: So that's kind of a big deal, Disney celebrating that. That happens tonight on the Disney Channel, and then all of it, if you haven't caught up, want to watch it all, it all lands on Disney Plus tomorrow. So Selena Gomez wrapping that one up. Spider-Man Brand New Day, I've got some more news about it.
6: I promised you that I would keep you safe. 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
2: Not that it's the biggest movie we've seen all year at the box office. 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
5: Ooh, cool.
2: You really want to go see it even bigger.
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0: It's Murphy, Sam, and Jody on Big Wolf 96.7. All the greatest hits.
1: Sam, I don't know if you've noticed this week that Murphy, after having been on the lake with our friends for a couple of days, and he was on the Sea-Doo, and he got some sun.
2: Mm-hmm. I did get a little more sun than normally, yeah.
1: And I tried to stay out of the sun as much as possible, which is, you know, a familiar story in my life. Like, everybody's in the water, and the sun's been

0: staring down on them, and Murphy's on the seat going, near, near, near, and I'm sitting under the shade, lathering up the sunscreen, and that's okay. I had a moment sitting there, by the way, with myself going, this is fine. It's who I am.
1: Yeah.
0: I don't want to burn. So, but when I was a little kid, you know, I was also that kid that was told, stay under the shade. We're going to all jump in, you know? And so it was a thing that bothered me a lot.
1: I didn't know that. I mean, I know that being, you know, red hat, fair skin, and, you know, once you get burned like that, it hurts. You don't want to get in the sun again,
0: and I did
1: again,
0: get
1: right?
0: burned a couple of times badly, yeah. So badly that my mother got really scared for me to ever have it happen again. I mean, I ended up in an emergency room one time.
2: Oh.
0: I'm sorry, at a doctor's office, a serious appointment for a burn. So anyway, I bring it up because our friends, Mark and Audra, introduced me to something that I had almost forgotten until, did I pack that? And I went back upstairs and got my suitcase out. And it's like, oh, I did. The fishing shirt.
2: Mm.
0: It's I bought the big man fishing shirt.
2: Yeah.
0: It's cute though. I got a cute color.
1: You did.
0: I did get a cute color.
1: It doesn't look like a fishing shirt.
0: SPF or whatever.
2: Yeah.
0: And it even has a little hood. So I just slipped that.
2: Oh, wow. You got the good one.
0: I got a good one. It even has something that goes over the face if you want to pull it up over your face, which I don't.
2: Like the little gator thing?
0: Gator. Yeah. Yes. And Mark wears those because he's also very fair-skinned and he floats all the time. He gets in the water in the sun all the time, no big, with a big hat. And so I was able to get in the sun with that shirt and I did not burn a bit.
1: Oh, good.
0: You know, my cheeks got a little, my face got a little sun.
1: Yeah, but you don't have any of that redness on you.
0: No, and it's just a recommendation if you are going to be, and it was comfortable to wear. You know, it's a very long sleeve. Mm-hmm. It's thin and comfortable to wear. It really does work. And
1: you weren't hot in it at all.
0: I'd rather have just been in a swimsuit.
1: Okay.
0: But also, it's about not burning.
1: Yeah.
0: So, and I bought it at like a sporting goods, an outdoor store. So they do really work.
2: Cool.
1: And you don't have to keep reapplying sunscreen either.
0: Only on the face, yeah.
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4: Richard DeWetting at the Weather Channel, and it looks like weather's going to stay pretty persistent here over the next several days with afternoon shower and storm chances expected each day here right on through the end of the week. Sunny, warm, and sticky. Scattered showers and storms around this afternoon. 92 the high today, and we'll see a light southwest breeze. Hot conditions persist, peaking around 93 tomorrow and Thursday with an afternoon shower and storm chance both Wednesday and Thursday.

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2: We've all heard that making friends and keeping friends as an adult today has been hard for many, but there is help. We heard the other day about Bumble BFF. It's one of the most popular ways online to make friends. Mm-hmm. There's also Bottled, a modern take on Message in the Bottle. 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
3: Okay.
2: So making friends has come to your device in the form of many, many apps. Number two, MySpace may be coming back, the first social media site.
3: Yeah.
2: The guys who acquired it and own it still own it, and they said they do want to relaunch it. They just are waiting for the right time to do it. I don't remember anything about it.
3: Is that
2: going
3: to be the right time?
2: Who knows? I mean, maybe if you want a less overwhelming experience, if you want something more tight. Of course, they'd have to reinvent it. It can't be the same thing because it'll be what? Is it like eight friends or something like that?
3: Oh, yeah,
2: that you
3: top
2: max
3: eight
2: out
3: friends, yeah.
2: Okay. And number three, it is early August, the time that back to school is coming and the sadness that you're feeling. What's everybody doing to enjoy a little bit more of summer? A lot of weekend getaways to like the beach, heading to farmers markets, you know, hopping in the pool. They say even backyard cookouts can help you feel like you are just grabbing your last bit of summer.
3: Squeezing it out.
2: Not only is it popular, it's recommended.
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2: We read and see every single comment and email that rolls in to all the places. So if you want to be a part of this conversation, it's easy to do. 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
2: Hi, Cindy.
3: And this is about your boyfriend dog, Champ, and what he eats. Cindy says, Champ will love fresh pet dog food, and it's reasonably priced compared to others.
2: Oh, yeah.
3: I haven't met one yet that didn't gobble it up.
0: It's true.
2: That's what we switched him to.
3: Oh, okay.
2: Yeah.
3: She says it's so much healthier for them, and it will put a pep in his step, too. Let him revel in the time he has. God love him. The best is yet to come for Champ.
2: Oh, thank you for saying that, Cindy. It's true. Since we started feeding him the fresh dog food in the mornings and then at night or the rest of his life, he's getting a little peanut butter treat from me.
3: Hmm.
2: Pep in his step is putting it lightly.
0: Yeah, in the mornings now, he's actually, I say barking, he talks to us, and he's doing that again. He wasn't doing that with the dry dog food. Now he's talking again.
2: I mean,
0: until you get that, you know, stuff.
2: We gave him a reason to rally here.
0: Yeah.
2: And he, when we got home from our weekend away, he was doing zoomies.
0: Yeah.
3: Oh,
2: and he
3: wow.
2: could not love on me more. It was incredible.
0: We were rotating through them. The chicken, I think, is the least expensive of them, so we're sticking to the chicken.
2: Oh, wait, he deserves steak.
0: Not at $10 more a tube, he doesn't. I love him too, Jody.
2: There's only one Champ, Murphy.
0: And then Jody had bought one that has raw salmon. I can't deal with the smell of that one. So we're sticking to chicken right now.
2: Yeah. But
0: Champ. Yeah. Mm-hmm.
2: In case he's listening. Thank you for that, Cindy.
0: This one's for you, Jody, from Gary.
2: Hi, Gary.
0: So Gary says that he has, it just says, The Women, novel by Kristen Hanna. I'm not an avid reader. I would rather wait for a movie. I hear you, Gary. That's the way I am, too.
2: The Women,
0: This one intrigued me. Being a Vietnam veteran, I could visualize the things she was talking about. Great book.
2: Yeah,
0: I've not heard of it.
2: Gary, I've had a few friends recommend that book to me, and she's an author I know well. She wrote The Nightingale, which I loved, and she wrote Winter Garden and a ton of other books. She writes a lot. I just haven't gone there yet because I know she's a serious writer and it's a serious story about a girl who goes over and is like a nurse in Vietnam.
0: Okay.
2: And not just by herself, but from what I understand, all the women and what they did over there, you know, for the troops. So I will get to it. It's just I'm still busy with another, but I love the recommendation.
0: Yeah.
2: And I've had other friends recommend that book.
0: Thank you, Gary. And thank you for your service, too, Gary.
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7: Richard DeWetting of the Weather Channel, and it looks like weather's going to stay pretty persistent here over the next several days with afternoon shower and storm chances expected each day here right on through the end of the week. Sunny, warm, and sticky, scattered showers and storms around this afternoon. 92 the high today, and we'll see a light southwest breeze. Hot conditions persist, peaking around 93 tomorrow and Thursday with an afternoon shower and storm chance both Wednesday and Thursday.

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1: If it's new and you can eat it, Sam's found it. He's the food dude.
2: Got some new protein-packed foods for you.
0: Okay.
2: Chef Boyardee is adding the protein.
3: Okay. Should be protein inside of some of that anyway.
0: Meat, right? Ravioli, got some protein in it.
3: Not trying to be the protein police.
2: They're adding more. How about that? Five different options. They'll each have a minimum of 25 grams of protein. Protein, and they'll be labeled too. Protein chili mac, beef ravioli, beefaroni, spaghetti and meatballs, and chicken with rice and vegetables.

0: added protein in everything is here to stay, or is this a protein fad?
1: I mean, part of it, I'm sure, is marketing, but the other part is the more people that are doing GLP-1s and all that kind of stuff that need the extra protein, it helps.
0: Because otherwise, you're losing fat and muscle, right. So you need more protein.
1: Yeah, just a thought.
2: The folks at Purdue, the chicken people, they are adding protein to some of their snacks, to their nuggets, strips, and bites. And they're calling
0: them... adding protein to meat?
2: They're calling them powered. Here's how they're doing it, though. They're not just putting, like, protein powder. They're taking the chicken itself. It's actually going to be in the breading. I guess they ground it up real fine.
0: Sure.
2: And mix it up with other stuff. So it's there's chicken.
0: Chicken-coated chicken.
2: Coated chicken.
0: Got it.
1: Okay.
2: Interesting.
1: Yeah. Thanks,
2: Chips Ahoy has a new mystery flavor out. Ooh.
0: And? Have they done that before?
2: I don't think so.
0: Okay.
1: Can you tell by looking at the photo or not?
2: I would think it's the white. It's either white chocolate or
0: key lime.
1: It looks vanilla. Vanilla beans are on there, so there's got to be something to it, right?
2: Oh, wow.
0: Oh, Murphy's the investigator. He's the food investigator.
2: Well, then you need to hop on the website because $25,000 is up for grabs.
0: If you can, tasting it, meaning just looking at it.
2: No, you have to eat it. It's gonna come. It's you can get it online right now. It'll be in stores next Monday.
0: Got it.
2: But once you get it, taste it. $25,000 up for grabs.
1: Okay.
2: Cracker Barrel Campfire Potato Chips. Woo!
0: Oh, they're finally doing it.
2: Yes, they're now in the Cracker Barrel gift shops.
0: Okay.
2: Stores. And Tostitos, they are launching their NFL ones next week. You know, the ones where they have the different teams on each of the bags.
0: Love it.
2: They're also launching a new spicy queso blanco flavored tortilla chip.
0: That sounds
2: They put the cheese
0: correct.
2: In the chip.
1: Yeah.
0: Sounds so good. Thank you, food dude.
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4: Richard DeWetting at the Weather Channel, and it looks like weather's going to stay pretty persistent here over the next several days with afternoon shower and storm chances expected each day here right on through the end of the week. Sunny, warm, and sticky. Scattered showers and storms around this afternoon. 92 the high today, and we'll see a light southwest breeze. Hot conditions persist, peaking around 93 tomorrow and Thursday with an afternoon shower and storm chance both Wednesday and Thursday.

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4: A North Georgia city may be facing a water shortage over the next few weeks. Torrential rain flooded downtown McKaysville and damaged the water treatment plant overnight Saturday. Public Safety Director Michael Early signaled yesterday that residents will likely need to boil water and conserve for 3 weeks. Drainage issues connected to State Highway 5 road construction likely led to flooding inside businesses as well. Chick-fil-A could be facing a lawsuit connected to a recent breach of its customer rewards accounts.
5: A Texas resident brought the reported class action lawsuit against the Atlanta-based company in the U.S. District Court for the Northern District of Georgia. The suit alleges the fast food chain failed to secure the personal and payment details of its rewards members' accounts. Unauthorized users breached Chick-fil-A's app and website in mid-June. The hack may have exposed customer names, email addresses, partial card numbers. However, the company said it implemented forced logouts of affected accounts and removed stored payment methods. I'm Liz Kennedy.
4: Two suspects are facing charges for allegedly trying to traffic drugs through Northeast Georgia. Investigators said Monday that they were pulled over and arrested in Gilmer County after officers found a half kilo of methamphetamine inside the car. The drugs were reportedly being taken to Cherokee County, North Carolina. The sheriff said that the arrest took a lot of hours and coordination. And a decision tonight will affect whether or not a new data center is coming to Statesboro. The city council is expected to consider a zoning request for nearly 30 acres, which are planned to be the home of a two-story warehouse. A water management plan for the developer shows the data center would operate on a closed-loop system. I'm Thomas Cage.
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6: I'm Cody North with your Big Wolf News Update. The 9th Annual Stevens Memorial Ride will be Saturday, August 22nd. This important charity event is held every year as a fundraiser for Mission 22 and their goal of preventing veteran suicide. Registration begins at 8:30 a.m., kickstands up at 10:30 a.m. The registration fee is $25 per bike or other vehicle, $30 for the rider. It starts at Post 6602 VFW at 931 Elma G. Miles Parkway in Hinesville. For more information, contact Georgia State Leader Ken Bohannon, 912-539-7653. The 9th Annual Stevens Memorial Ride, Saturday, August 22nd in Hinesville. All proceeds benefiting Mission 22. Don't miss it. Here's your community church news. First Baptist Church in Baxley is having revivals each Sunday now through August 16th at 10:30 a.m. and 6 p.m. each Sunday. First Baptist Church is located at 15 North Main Street in Baxley. For more information, call 912-367-2738. You're invited to attend the community-wide prayer service to be held Monday evening, August 3rd, at Cornerstone Renewal Church in Baxley at 7 p.m. The church is located at 330 First Street. Pastor Tony Forehand and his congregation invite the body of Christ in Appling County to attend.
4: I'm Thomas Cage, GNN Sports. The Braves are back on the diamond tonight. The team squares off against the Marlins in the first of three games at home. Atlanta has won five in a row. The Braves added bullpen depth ahead of the baseball trade deadline. The ball club acquired lefty Brent Suter from the Angels for infield.

0: fielder Nacho Alvarez yesterday. Atlanta also sent Eli White to the Red Sox for a prospect. The Dream folded to the Las Vegas Aces 109-87 in WNBA action. Atlanta will next take on the Phoenix Mercury at home tomorrow evening. And Georgia State basketball championships are leaving Macon for a couple of years. The GHSA announced yesterday that the boys and girls high school finals are moving to downtown Atlanta while the new arena is being constructed off I-16. The Macon Coliseum hosted the championship games for more than 50 years. The new arena is expected to be completed sometime in 2028. That's sports. I'm Thomas Cage with the Georgia News Network.
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5: Richard DeWedding at the Weather Channel. Sunny, sticky here this afternoon. 92 and a good chance for afternoon thunderstorms. Any damp weather will fade away this evening. We go partly cloudy overnight tonight down to 72. Sweltering sunshine on tap for Wednesday and Thursday. 93, an afternoon shower or storm chance in the forecast both days. And it looks like that trend's going to continue right on through the end of the work week.
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4: Richard Wedding at the Weather Channel. Sunny, sticky here this afternoon, 92, and a good chance for afternoon thunderstorms. Any damp weather will fade away this evening. We go partly cloudy overnight tonight, down to 72. Sweltering sunshine on tap for Wednesday and Thursday, 93. An afternoon shower or storm chance in the forecast both days. And it looks like that trend's going to continue right on through the end of the work week.
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4: Richard Wedding at the Weather Channel. Sunny, sticky here this afternoon, 92, and a good chance for afternoon thunderstorms. Any damp weather will fade away this evening. We go partly cloudy overnight tonight, down to 72. Sweltering sunshine on tap for Wednesday and Thursday, 93. An afternoon shower or storm chance in the forecast both days. And it looks like that trend's going to continue right on through the end of the work week.
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6: Before I was adopted, I felt like I wasn't enough. I had this hole in my heart, and I never knew what I needed to patch that hole. But when my mom asked to adopt me, that hole was closed. It feels so normal now to say that I'm a part of this family. I am surrounded by love. I feel safe. And that hole inside of me is gone.

0: 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I'm finally enough just as I am.
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Cody North here with you on this Tuesday afternoon. If I sound a little throaty and croaky and less excited than usual, it's because I'm dealing with a sore throat. So today's show is going to be a bit more minimal than usual. But, don't let that stop you from calling in. I've still got Wild Adventure tickets to give away good for this Friday and Saturday. So if you're free Friday or Saturday, you better get ready to call in to win. I'm going to open up the phones in just a few minutes. I'll come on the air to let you know when I do. Right now, it's

on the Big Wolf. It's called The Long Run. So now's the time. The Big Wolf's the station. You want to win a family four-pack of tickets to Wild Adventures for this Friday or this Saturday? Okay, now's the time to call in and win your prize. 912-367-0028. One more time, the phone number, 912-367-0028. I'm looking forward to hearing from you. Here's David Bowie.

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4: Richard DeWetting of the Weather Channel. Sunny, sticky here this afternoon, 92, and a good chance for afternoon thunderstorms. Any damp weather will fade away this evening. We go partly cloudy overnight tonight, down to 72. Sweltering sunshine on tap for Wednesday and Thursday, 93. An afternoon shower or storm chance in the forecast both days. And it looks like that trend's going to continue right on through the end of the work week.
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Chris here with you in the 3 o'clock hour on this Tuesday afternoon. So my throat is not doing so hot today, so it's going to be a short show. But that just means more music for you, because we're going to keep it rolling. We got the Commodores, Phil Collins, and Prince on the way for you. By the way, an 18-year-old named Nathan Thomas has set a world record by becoming the youngest ever college professor. Has he also set the record to become the first professor to pledge to a fraternity? Inquiring minds want to know. Seriously, though, becoming a college professor at 18 is insane. Hall & Oates on the Big Wolf, Rich Girl. You're a rich girl.

0: On the Big Wolf, Eyes Without a Face. So experts say the main factor that causes divorce is couples bottling up their feelings and being afraid to argue. The good news is one local clinic is helping couples argue like crazy. Just listen to this ad we got in this morning.
1: A new study shows that the number one cause of divorce isn't fighting. It's avoiding conflict. That's why here at the Couples Conflict Clinic, we'll teach you how to argue, which will keep your marriage strong.
2: I can't stand the way you cook.
3: Oh, well, that must be horrible for you since all you do is eat all the time.
2: Oh, hey, Pot. 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Want to call it black a little bit more?
4: Very nice passive-aggressive comment, Charles.
1: The Couples Conflict Clinic will help you pick fights, even when there's nothing to fight about.
4: So, Amy, tell Charles how you feel when he works late.
5: Well, I don't really mind because he's earning money to give us a better life, so...
6: He's having an affair with his coworker, probably, too. Just saying.
3: What? I'll kill you, Charlie!
2: Well, maybe if you show me some more attention, I wouldn't be having the fake affair that doctor just made up right now!
4: This is nice.
1: So keep your marriage strong by keeping the flames of hatred burning at the Couples Conflict Clinic. See you soon!

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4: I'm meteorologist Scott Lauriemore at the Weather Channel. Socked in the cloud cover tonight with thunderstorms coming in from the west. Upper level low pressure dying out over Georgia here into midweek. And that's keeping some gray weather fueled up. In the mid-70s tonight with thunderstorms in from the west. More thundershowers tomorrow, Thursday, Friday, and into this weekend. High temps in the upper 80s near 90 and nighttime low temps in the mid-70s.
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7: Federal budget cuts from the Trump administration may eliminate free school lunch for over 1 million students in Georgia. Changes to SNAP could also impact families in the Community Eligibility Provision Program, which provides free meals to those enrolled in SNAP or Medicaid. A 43-year-old Atlanta woman has filed a lawsuit today against several branches of Kaiser Permanente and laboratory staff after a tissue sample mix-up resulted in Cassandra Barksdale having an unnecessary hysterectomy in 2025. Her attorney, Dr. Roderick Edmond, who also holds a medical degree, said during a news conference earlier today that after months of fear and dread about what her future might hold, after she was diagnosed with an aggressive endometrial uterine cancer,
8: administrators from Kaiser Permanente met with her, and they told her that the sample from the biopsy that was initially labeled as hers was actually the tissue of another patient. Ms. Barksdale never had high-grade endometrial uterine cancer.
7: The lawsuit seeks at least $10,000 in damages and requests a jury trial. Emory University Hospital in Atlanta has been named the best hospital in Georgia.
9: The rankings for the 2026-2027 period by U.S. News & World Report, covering the 505 best regional hospitals across the U.S., placed Atlanta's Emory University Hospital at the top spot in Georgia. Piedmont Atlanta moved up to number 2, followed by Emory St. Joseph's Hospital at number 3. The Atlanta Business Chronicle reports the analysis focused on patient outcomes, with an emphasis on risk-adjusted measures, and included regional specialty rankings in areas such as cancer and rehabilitation. I'm Thomas Cage.
7: And I'm Liz Kennedy.
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10: I'm Cody North with your Big Wolf News Update. The 9th Annual Stevens Memorial Ride will be Saturday, August 22nd. This important charity event is held every year as a fundraiser for Mission 22 and their goal of preventing veteran suicide. Registration begins at 8:30 a.m., kickstands up at 10:30 a.m. The registration fee is $25 per bike or other vehicle, $30 with the rider. It starts at Post 6602 BFW at 931 Elma G. Miles Parkway in Hinesville. For more information, contact Georgia State Leader Ken Bohannon, 912-539-7653. The 9th Annual Stevens Memorial Ride, Saturday, August 22nd in Hinesville. All proceeds benefiting Mission 22. Don't miss it. Here's your community church news. First Baptist Church in Bexley is having revivals each Sunday now through August 16th at 10:30 a.m. and 6 p.m. each Sunday. First Baptist Church is located at 15 North Main Street in Bexley. For more information, call 912-367-2738.
9: I'm Thomas Cage, GNN Sports. The Braves are back on the diamond tonight. The team squares off against the Marlins in the first of three games at home. Atlanta has won 5 in a row. The Braves added bullpen depth ahead of the baseball trade deadline. The ball club acquired lefty Brent Suter from the Angels for infielder Nacho Alvarez yesterday. Atlanta also sent Eli White to the Red Sox for a prospect. The Dream folded to the Las Vegas Aces 109-87 in WNBA action. Atlanta will next take on the Phoenix Mercury at home tomorrow evening. And Georgia State basketball championships are leaving Macon for a couple of years. The GHSA announced yesterday that the boys and girls high school finals are moving to downtown Atlanta while the new arena is being constructed off I-16. The Macon Coliseum hosted the championship games for more than 50 years. The new arena is expected to be completed sometime in 2028. That's sports. I'm Thomas Cage with the Georgia News Network.
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4: I'm meteorologist Scott Lauriemore at the Weather Channel. Socked in the cloud cover tonight with thunderstorms coming in from the west. Upper level low pressure dying out over Georgia here into midweek, and it's keeping some gray weather fueled up. In the mid-70s tonight with thunderstorms in from the west. More thundershowers tomorrow, Thursday, Friday, and into this weekend. High temps in the upper 80s near 90 and nighttime low temps in the mid-70s.
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Barracuda by Heart on the Big Wolf 96.7. Cody North here with you in the final hour of the Tuesday workday. So today's a holiday. It is National Chocolate Chip Cookie Day. Nothing beats a chocolate chip cookie. You can thank Ruth Graves Wakefield, owner of the Toll House Restaurant in Whitman, Massachusetts, for inventing the chocolate chip cookie. That is a delicious invention, and I am forever grateful to Ruth. Also, my dog's names are Chip and Cookie, so if not for Mrs. Wakefield, they wouldn't be named what they're named. Anyway, she created the recipe in the 1930s, serving her Toll House Chocolate Crunch cookie to go with the restaurant's vanilla ice cream, and it happened by accident. She added broken pieces of a Nestle semi-sweet chocolate bar to her cookie dough, expecting them to melt into the batter. They didn't, and they held their shape, and so the chocolate chip cookie was born, because she realized, wait, this is even better than what I was going for. So, hey, like Bob Ross said, no mistakes, just happy little accidents. Right now, it's Lionel Richie on the Big Wolf, running with the night.

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4: I'm meteorologist Scott Lauriemore at the Weather Channel. Socked in the cloud cover tonight with thunderstorms coming in from the west. Upper level low pressure dying out over Georgia here into midweek, and it's keeping some gray weather fueled up. In the mid-70s tonight with thunderstorms in from the west. More thundershowers tomorrow, Thursday, Friday, and into this weekend. High temps in the upper 80s near 90 and nighttime low temps in the mid-70s.
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Cody North here with you in the 5 o'clock hour. You, my friend, made it through the Tuesday work day. Congratulations. Drive home safely. Music's on the way from George Michael, the Moody Blues, Van Halen, Billy Ocean, and more. So, I've got a question from the internet. What's one brand name food that no generic or knockoff version can match? Here's some responses. Dr. Pepper, Captain Crunch, Cheerios, Oreos, Cheez-Its, Doritos, Fresca, Ritz Crackers, M&M's, and Triscuits. So hey, there you go. You know what's one radio station that no imitator can hope to match? That's right, it's the Big Wolf coming to you out of Baxley. Here's Ambrosia, You're the Only Woman.

0: Well, the big wolf can't get it out of my head. 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As a public service, we present today's workplace rule.
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0: 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Stay tuned in the 6 o'clock hour. We're bringing you great music from the Eagles, Michael Jackson, New Shoes, Collective Soul, and more. 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
5: I'm meteorologist Scott Lauriemore at the Weather Channel. Socked in the cloud cover tonight with thunderstorms coming in from the west. Upper level low pressure dying out over Georgia here into midweek. And it's keeping some gray weather fueled up. In the mid-70s tonight with thunderstorms in from the west. More thundershowers tomorrow, Thursday, Friday, and into this weekend. High temps in the upper 80s near 90 and nighttime low temps in the mid-70s.
6: Hey, South Georgia. I'm Dr. Stephen James Smith. I'm a general surgeon who was raised in Baxley, Georgia, and I'm excited to announce that I'm joining the staff at Bacon County Hospital in Alma. 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

Eagles on the Big Wolf, 7 Bridges Road. I'm Cody North here with you in the 6 o'clock hour. We got great music coming up from Collective Soul, Fleetwood Mac, and Madonna. This is the Big Wolf 96.7 coming to you at a backseat. Reminder, today is National Chocolate Chip Cookie Day. It's also National White Wine Day and Single Working Women's Day. Why are these days the same day? Michael Jackson on the Big Wolf. Song's called Thriller.

0: Madonna on the Big Wolf, Like a Prayer. Can your own brain gaslight you? Apparently, a lot of adults have false memories. We remember things that aren't quite the way they happened. What am I talking about? Well, here's one interesting example.
1: Coming up in the news, a new study says 20% of all people have fond memories of things that never actually happened. That's why 20% of all husbands fondly remember remembering their anniversary and fondly remember remembering to get their wives a gift. Meanwhile, 20% of all wives fondly remember that they could have run away with that hot male stripper at their best friend's bachelorette party, because after her third Cosmo, their eyes met across the room and there was this kind of electric connection. You could feel it. You just could. This and more later today.
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Minute Work on the Big Wolf. Who can it be now? Hope you enjoyed that track. So, today is National White Wine Day, to be followed tomorrow by National My Wife Has a Hangover Day. So, yeah, if you're going to enjoy, enjoy responsibly. We also want to wish a happy 45th birthday to Meghan Markle. I mean, somebody has to, right?

0: That's it for me. Cody North out the door. You, my friend, have a terrific Tuesday. Sorry the show was a bit more minimalistic than usual. You might have noticed I didn't come on the air as often as I usually do, but I have been dealing with a wicked sore throat, and I wanted to save some throat for the commercials I had to voice and news stories and the like. You know, I gotta be able to keep some in the tank, but hopefully I'll be back to full strength tomorrow. Have a great evening. I'll be back tomorrow at 2 in one form or another. Same wolf time, same wolf station as always. Take care, my friend.
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5: I'm meteorologist Scott Lauriemore at the Weather Channel. Socked in the cloud cover tonight with thunderstorms coming in from the west. Upper level low pressure dying out over Georgia here into midweek. And it's keeping some gray weather fueled up. In the mid-70s tonight with thunderstorms in from the west. More thundershowers tomorrow, Thursday, Friday, and into this weekend. High temps in the upper 80s near 90 and nighttime low temps in the mid-70s.
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